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0: Country Girls Never Tell, wrapping another full hour here on Kixie 107 as we get set for the Jackson Southeastern Regional Association Black Rodeo, Saturday, July 11th at the Mississippi Coliseum. 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Keep it locked in. Rob J. will be giving away tickets tomorrow morning on the original Saturday Morning Blues Workshop. Tailgating will be permitted. All horse clubs and riding groups are welcome.
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1: 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Stan the Man with you. Coming up at 9 tonight, a tribute to Juneteenth. 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

0: Energy, Caleb Rihanna wrapping a full hour here on Kixie 107. Stan the Man Branson with you. You're just ahead of our tribute to Juneteenth. That's on the Perfect Album side tonight. Tomorrow morning from 6 until 10, it's Rob J on the original Saturday Morning Blues Workshop. As always, love your mother, trust your brother, and by all means, help somebody today. You'll feel better for it.
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from the curvaceous slopes of California. But not only that, let freedom ring from Stone Mountain of Georgia. Let freedom ring from Lookout Mountain of Tennessee. Let freedom ring from every hill and molehill of Mississippi, from every mountainside. Let freedom ring, and when this happens, when we let it ring from every village and every hamlet, from every state and every city, we will be able to speed up that day when all of God's children, black men and white men, Jews and Gentiles, Protestants and Catholics, will be able to join hands and sing in the words of the old Negro spiritual, "Free at last, free at last. Thank God Almighty, we are free at last."

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4: 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It all goes down Labor Day weekend, Sunday, September 6th. 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Be there.

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Forever's a mighty long time. Here we are decades later. The sentiment is still the same. Listen.

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Can't be leaving her there all alone. Now listen to me.

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4: 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This year, we turn it all the way.

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3: 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The 2026 HBCU Labor Day Classic, Battle of the Bands and Fan Fest Weekend, presented by Renaissance. 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

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Rob J with you on this cloudy, stormy Saturday morning. 2 minutes past the hour, we got storms in the forecast all the way up until 12 noon this afternoon. So if you don't have anywhere to go today, just sit at the house and listen to Kixi 107 FM. Right now it's cloudy, 74 degrees. Thunder and lightning in the Madison area right now, moving this way. So just sit back and relax and enjoy the blues here on Kixi 107 FM, brought to you by Modelo. Smooth and crisp with a clean finish is brewed for those who appreciate bold flavor done right. Modelo, the mark of a tiger. Please drink responsibly. And as I do each and every Saturday morning here on the original Saturday Morning Blues Workshop, I begin with my Sam Cooke medley. You know, Sam Cooke is from Clarksdale, Mississippi. He started singing with the Soul Stirrers before he started singing R&B and became the man who invented soul. Good morning.

0: It's the original Saturday Morning Blues Workshop brought to you by Modelo. And that wraps up my Sam Cooke medley for this Saturday morning. 27 minutes now past the hour. Storms approaching the area right about now. I got some storms in Canton right now. I got some storms in Vicksburg. So please be careful if you are approached by some of these thunderstorms. And just keep it tuned to Kixie 107 FM. Keep listening for your chance to win tickets to the Black Rodeo. It's going to be in town Saturday, July 11th, down at the Mississippi Coliseum for one night only. Your chance to win those tickets could be coming up shortly. Pay close attention to these songs. All right, we're back in a moment with much, much more. 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
1: Be storming in Canton, so just take it easy. 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This is the original Saturday Morning Blues Workshop. 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

Mississippi Valley, Alcorn, Tuskegee, Langston, Talladega, Grambling, University of Arkansas Pine Bluff, the hometown zone, Jackson State, and for the first time ever in Jackson, Mississippi, Bethune-Cookman. 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
2: All right. Now, what we're doing is, I don't know if you know it, Sister Jasmine, but the

0: the church has been at an all-time low of tithing. But now, what we're doing is we're looking at certain members of the church, and we're making sure that everybody is on their P's and Q's when it comes to them. Now, you being a big-time project manager at an oil and gas company and all, now, you're making six figures, but you're tithing like you're making $20,000. And I have to be honest with you, that's the reason for the call.
1: Wait, I do tithe. What are you talking about?
0: No. Don't get me wrong. I'm not saying you're not tithing. You're tithing, but you're not tithing according to the amount of money that you're making. That's the problem.
1: Hold that thought.
0: Let me ask you this here. Did you use some money out of your 401k to get a new vehicle, a new car?
1: What? Yeah, I got a new car. Where you get your insurance? I don't understand
0: this
1: at all.
0: Okay. Now, let me ask you this here. Now, I know that the house you live in, that house is actually the house that your father left you after he passed, right?
1: And that house is
0: paid for.
1: Again, where are you getting your information from? Because I really don't appreciate you digging into my life. I really don't know you, to be honest with you, to be discussing my finances. This is ridiculous. I'm not going to do this in the church.
0: Like I said, the tithing is at an all-time low.
1: You said that, and I understand that, and I do what I can. You know, I ain't rich. I mean, you trying to pretend like I am, but I'm not. And you don't know my life.
0: All right, now let me ask you this. Tell me, am I right or wrong? Do you receive $1,200 a month in child support?
1: You know what? Fuck you. Who gives you the right to be looking at my damn finances? Who put you up to this? You out your mother mouth. Don't be coming at me like that. You know what? I understand why time is low. I understand why everything in that motherfucking place is low.

0: It's the original Saturday morning blues workshop on Soft Soul Kixie 107 FM. Cloudy, rainy, stormy Saturday morning. Hope you're being safe this morning, and thank you for listening to Kixie 107 FM. I want to say good morning to Tougaloo College. 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All right, stay with me now. Much more on the way on the original Saturday Morning Blues Workshop. Rob J with you on this cloudy Saturday morning. Let me see. Where is it, Rain? It was storming in Canton the last time I was on the air. Okay, it's about to start raining in Jackson. Got storms in Vicksburg right now. Got some storms in Tallulah, Monroe, Louisiana. Monroe having its beauty pageant tonight, so hopefully that'll kind of taper off. Raining in Yazoo City. Raining in Gluckstadt. Raining in Pickens. So be careful if you are out and about this morning. And keep it tuned to Soft Soul Kixie 107 FM. 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

0: News Workshop, brought to you by Modelo. Rob J. with you on this stormy Saturday morning. Rain moving into the area right about now. Rain in Canton, Kosciuszko, Vicksburg. So please be careful this morning. And keep it tuned to Soft Soul Kixi 107. Here's Billy Soul Bonds as we continue.
1: A friend of mine gave me some good advice. Now I know you all are wondering who that friend is. I think you might be surprised.

It's the original Saturday Morning Blues Workshop brought to you by Modelo. Rob J. with you on this cloudy, rainy Saturday morning. I want to say good morning to a very good coach, and a very good administrator. Her name is Katrina Howard. She's a member of the Jackson State women's basketball team. I want to say good morning to Katrina Howard. Boy, I tell you what, during last year's basketball season, I would have been sleeping in a muddy log if it hadn't been for Katrina. But good morning, Coach. I want to remind you again that Tougaloo College is having a big fundraiser. It's called Hail to the Eagles Give Back on WOAD, our sister station. That's going to be June 27th, trying to raise $100,000 for the 1869 Fund. 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

0: at Tougaloo.edu. All right, stay with me now. Much, much more on the way on the original Saturday Morning Blues Workshop after the break.
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4: All right, let's look at your weather forecast. Rain coming down pretty hard in Yazoo City, Carthage, Kosciuszko, Gluckstadt, Madison. It's partly cloudy in Jackson, slight rain in the capital city, but rain all around Jackson, so please be careful if you're out and about. Rain should taper off around 1 this afternoon. Right now it's 73 degrees. Yeah, yeah. In Jackson, Mississippi, we're Soft Soul Kixie 107.

0: That's little Milton Campbell here on the original Saturday Morning Blues Workshop. Rob J with you on this cloudy, rainy Saturday morning. Be safe if you are out and about. If you are affected by the rain, please be careful. And whatever you do now, do not go under that Monument Bridge. Now, I done told you. Let's see, it's about 25 minutes before the top of the hour. Reminding you once again that Tougaloo having a big fundraiser. 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
13: Rodney King taught everybody, don't ever get out the car. That's another thing. Los Angeles, California celebrated the riots 10 years. How do you celebrate a riot? That is so stupid. I was out there when that happened. That guy, what's his name, driving the truck? Reginald Jackson. Reginald Denny. He needed his ass kicked. Yeah, I said it. Anytime you're driving an 18-wheeler tractor-trailer truck and you can't run over somebody, you need your ass kicked. I'd have had 18 gears, I'd have ran over 18 people, Jack. Boom, boom, boom. Boom, boom, boom. I'd have put it in the reverse. Beep, beep, beep, beep, boom, boom. It was a cement truck. I would have released that cement. There'd have been 10 of them standing there right now, memorial. Stupid things. We say stupid things because our parents said stupid things. I know my mama did. My mama said the other day, I'm going to redecorate the house. This time I'm going to do it differently. Anybody got any questions before I go? Say, so what? What? How about my mama? I know you didn't say what I thought you said. What's wrong with you people? You hear J. Anthony Brown on the Tom Joyner Morning Show talking about my mama. And every Whoopi Goldberg. Y'all got to stop talking about my mama. How about your ugly mama? I met your mama at the airport. She got a job sniffing luggage.

0: It's the original Saturday morning blues workshop. Wet, rainy Saturday morning. Rain pouring down in some areas like Canton, Bentonia, Pickens. Where is this rain that's coming down at Flora? See, rain is moving into strong storms in Vicksburg right about now. Port Gibson. Edwards. Pickens. So please be careful if you're out and about this morning. Carthage, Walnut Grove, please be careful. Rain in your area this morning. It is approaching Jackson, so we should see some of the rain very, very shortly. Right now it's cloudy in the metro. All right, don't forget now, each and every weekday afternoon and evening, Stan the Man Branson drives you home from work with the Drive at 5, and we want you to tune in Monday morning for a very special treat. Monday morning, right here on Kixie. You'll find out when you tune in Monday morning here on Kixie, unless somebody done told it. But we want you to tune in Monday morning. Also, I've been telling you about this big fundraiser for Tougaloo College. 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

It's the original Saturday morning blues workshop on a cloudy, rainy Saturday morning. Rob J with you. Thanks so much for listening to Soft Soul Kicks. He wants you to be safe out there. Whatever you do, do not drive under that Monument Bridge, man. I done told you.

0: It's the original Saturday morning blues workshop on a cloudy Saturday morning. Rob J with you about 20 minutes past the hour. Thanks so much for listening to Soft Soul Kixie 107 FM. Now, last week we had the Georgetown Festival, also had the Met Graves Parade along with the Father's Day Parade. And, you know, at the Georgetown Festival, I was given an award. Now, at the time, the awards weren't there. But this morning, Brother Landon Stokes brought me this award, and he's in the studio with me this morning. How you doing, sir?
1: Doing fine. How about yourself?
0: I'm doing good. I really appreciate this. Can I say what it is?
1: Yeah.
0: Okay, it's the 833 Nation Alumni of the Year. And it says 833 Nation Alumni of the Year presented to Rob J. Lanier High School Georgetown Festival 2026. This is really, really beautiful, man. I really cherish this. This is now. How did I get this?
1: Because you've been supporting us and you've been supporting the school. And we normally select one person out of a year. Mm-hmm. And for 833 Nation Georgetown Festival alumni. And this year you chose.
0: Well, I really appreciate that. Now, I was there last week, but how come they didn't give it to me on stage?
1: Well, the people didn't have them ready. So, wasn't my fault.
0: But this is really beautiful, man. It's really, really nice, Brother Stokes, and I really appreciate this. But the Georgetown Festival is always a great event that comes through the heart of the Georgetown community. How long has it been going? 23 years?
1: 23 years and rolling. Hopefully, wow. I can last to 25.
0: Wow, and you have so many. You have group, and it's absolutely free. How do you do this when it's absolutely free?
1: Well, we have supporters. We have people like Dennis Wheat. We have Jackson Memorial, Petty Peg, Capital Grill, the mayor, John Horn. Mm-hmm. So the supervisor, board of supervisors, they help out a whole lot. So we have sponsors that help us out, even the neighborhood association, Miss Norma Michael.
0: Oh, and she was fantastic. I still got to get my T-shirt from her. I told her I was going to get one, but I had to leave to go put some of the stuff, some of the footage on the news. So I still got to get one. But other awardees that day, like you said, Miss Norma Michael, she's president of the Georgetown Community Association. She received the 833 Nation Good to the Hood Award.
1: Correct.
0: Plachette Harris received the legendary Cadillac George Harris Award.
1: That was her father.
0: Oh, so okay, that was her father. Hinds County Sheriff Tyree Jones and the Sheriff Department received the 833 Nation Community Appreciation Award. And that was a special salute to the Lanier 833 Living Legends, to the ladies of Class of 1985.
1: Yes, Class of 85. We have a Living Legend Women's over at Lanier that support Lanier, and we appreciate the Women's of Lanier.
0: All right, so what's next for you? I mean, you have Lanier is always honored. You know, I was there with the Living Legends. You had guys from that fantastic basketball team, undefeated basketball team. So what's next for you guys to celebrate?
1: We got it coming up July 21st. We having a Gay Day water drive that's going to be going on. And we asking people to come out and support us with the Gay Day water drive.
0: Okay, somebody must hit you on the air. Somebody. You don't know where it's at. Right there. But again, we got Brother Landon Stokes in the studio with me this morning. I really appreciate that. I appreciate the award this morning. And the Gatorade drive is for the athletics department at Lanier?
1: For the band, athletic department, mainly everybody that have a team, a group that need water and Gatorade.
0: Okay. All right. Are you collecting it right now or?
1: No,
0: wait.
1: We're going to start July 21st outside the gym.
0: Okay.
1: So we'll be asking people to bring in water and Gatorade. And we appreciate everybody. And we have Mr. David Beer also going to be helping us out doing the water Gatorade drive.
0: Okay. All right. Well, Brother Stokes, I certainly appreciate this. And, you know, you do a great job keeping Lanier on the map and supporting the Georgetown community. And again, I really appreciate that. Anything else you'd like to add this morning, sir?
1: No, we appreciate the radio station, Ms. Stan Branson, Ms. Sam Brown. We appreciate everybody. Y'all do a real good job for 833 Nation, and we thank you all, too.
0: All right, thank you, sir. All right, stay with me now. Your weather forecast and more after the break on KIXY 107.
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Heavy rain moving into the Jackson area. Rain also in Canton right now, Kosciuszko, Vicksburg, Crystal Springs, Brookhaven. If you're in these areas, please be careful. Carthage, Philadelphia, Kosciuszko, Forest. So be careful as the rain moving to your area. Looks like it's going to be raining for much of the day, so be careful. If you don't have anywhere to go today, just sit back, relax, and enjoy Soft Soul Kixi 107 FM. Now, there was an event today. I think it's still going to happen today. It's scheduled at the Richland West Side Park. It's called Power to the Poles. And it was scheduled from 2 until 6 p.m. Okay, if this has changed, if someone is with this organization, give me a call, let me know. But it's scheduled for 2 until 6, 2 p.m. to 6 p.m. this evening. They'll be registering new voters, community health and wellness fair, and plenty of other activities. So let me know if this event is still going to take place. All right, each and every weekday afternoon, Stan the Man Branson gives you the double play of the day, the drive at 5 and the six pack at 6. That's later on in the evening. But tomorrow morning at 8 o'clock, it's the Classic Soul Sundays with Stan the Man Branson. He comes on immediately after Leslie Hayes and the Kixi Sunday Morning Magazine. Now, Leslie and the Kixi Sunday Morning Magazine is at 7:30, and she's from 7:30 to 8. 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
1: 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Offices Jackson.
2: Well, amen. Truly wonderful. Ladies, you may be seated. You know, I'd like to take this opportunity to thank my lovely, devoted wife, Sister Sarah Thomas, for that lovely rendition of How I Met
3: You. Wait a minute. Shut up!
2: It's called sin and lust.
4: Amen.
2: And there are derivatives thereof from sin and lust. High blood pressure. Tooth decay. You get all these things when you sin and lust. I ain't got a cavity in my mouth because I do not sin or do I lust. I must admit, Sister Sarah had one cavity. And that was from a childhood incident many years before she met me. But I cleansed her of her sin, and her cavity filled itself. You know, I recall when my youngest junior here, Alfred, was young. It brings a laughter to my heart to think of it, because he used to pee on his brothers and sisters in the bed when he was young. And he came to me and said, Dad, is that sin? I said, no, you have not sinned unless you do it on purpose. Now, his sister sinned, because she used to pee back

0: Hey,
1: hey, Negro.
0: Good morning, Mr. Rob Day.
1: You doing all right this morning?
0: Yes, sir.
1: Okay. You know, it's storming out there. You all right?
0: Yes, sir. You know, it's a good, happy Father's Day weekend, too.
1: Oh, yes, ma'am. Yes, ma'am.
0: Yes, sir.
1: Did you go to the...
0: I met this guy say he know you.
2: I just thought I would share that.
0: I met this guy say he know you, Rob Day. He said you and him used to work together.
1: I used to work with him?
0: Yeah, his name,
1: White Boy
0: Billy Ray.
1: Yeah, I sure did. I worked with Billy Ray at Jitney Jungle.
0: Yeah, he told me, that's what he said, y'all, he used to work there at Jitney Jungle. I was telling him, he said, ask him, his name Billy Ray, he worked with Lando, hey, Miss Allison,
1: okay.
0: She up there in college, Mississippi.
1: And you know, I got robbed in there. I was in there when they got robbed.
0: Oh, yeah, I don't think he's trying to tell me, but I think he was telling me.
1: Yeah. Guy came in there and robbed and tied us up.
0: Oh, I don't know if he told me to ask you to remember his name, Billy Ray.
1: Yeah, that was at Jenny Jungle on Capitol Street.
0: I talked to him the other day, him and Orlando and Miss Allison up there in Carter, Miss Allison in Carter, Mississippi. Good morning, Miss Allison.
1: What you doing up there with them? What you doing up there with them?
0: They're just good friends of mine. I know them. They work at a school somewhere down in South Jackson somewhere.
1: Okay, yeah. I was working in there when we got robbed one night, and the guy tied us up. And that was at that Jenny Jungle on Capitol Street.
0: Yeah, that's what he said on Capitol Street. Yeah, mm-hmm. I said, he didn't tell me much about that Rob got tied up, but he said he...
1: He wasn't in there that night. He didn't get tied up. It was just me and another guy. Man. Yeah, it was just two of us in there.
0: Well, yeah, let me say good morning to everybody. Happy holiday to you, Rob J.
1: Well, thank you, Danny, girl. Thank you. I appreciate that.
0: I know I'm done early, but yeah. And I'm going to say good morning to my sister, Miss Cookie, Miss Bell, my brother, Peter Rose. That's Father's Day, Peter Rose.
1: Yeah. You know, when I look back at that, I'm really, really blessed because that guy could have killed us. You know, like this guy went in that store in Jackson and would kill that guy that owned that store. What was it, the other day? Yesterday? Day before yesterday?
0: I think I seen that yesterday when I was with my best friend, Mr. Sam Johnson House.
1: On Flag Chapel. They said there was some good people that worked in that store and there were people came in there and killed
0: them. Is that the store on the corner, Flag Chapel, Flag Chapel, that little apartment right there?
1: Yes.
0: Okay, I thought I was. Yeah.
1: Because that's
0: White Bob used to be on that street down there long years ago.
1: Nigga, why weren't you at the Georgetown Festival?
0: I told you, Rob, that I had feel a little sick that day.
1: Oh, you were sick? Okay, all right.
0: I had called him when I talked to you this Thursday morning. I told you I didn't feel good. I had got a little chill sick on me a little bit.
1: What was wrong with you?
0: I thought I was going to get a summer cold, but it's passed on by me, though.
1: Okay. Well, I'm glad you're all right. But I want
0: to... I got down at the Bellfield Park.
1: Oh, you did? Okay. But I do want to say good morning to Attorney Thomas Pyle. He helps put that Georgetown Festival together along with other people, so I want to say good morning to him.
0: Well, I had mission, Rob. Day. I'm sorry about that.
1: Yeah, that's okay. So you didn't see the parade either?
0: Mm-hmm. I didn't do nothing. It was hot anyway.
1: It was hot, yeah. Oh, it was.
0: Yeah, I was at home anyway.
1: They gave me an award, nigga.
0: Yeah, I'm sorry I missed it, but I did, I thought about that, I thought about the Georgetown Festival. I thought I was going to go there, but Mr. took me all the way around this thing.
1: Oh, Mr. took you somewhere?
0: We everywhere but the Georgetown Festival.
1: Okay, well, how you feeling this morning?
0: I feel good this morning.
1: Is it raining where you are?
0: I don't know what I'm
1: saying. Can you hit a rain drop?
0: I can't hear it, Rob.
1: You can't hit a rain drop? Okay. All right. It could be a tornado out there. You don't even know. Okay. All right. But
0: now,
1: anyway.
0: I'm listening to the newly scheduled downpour going down.
1: Yeah. What is, I think it's raining out there right now.
0: Yeah, I think so, too. I cut my news off.
1: Okay. All right.
0: I could talk to Mr. Rob J.
1: Well, I sure appreciate that, Negro. So what are you doing today? Just relax. I mean, it's going to be raining, storming today.
0: I know.
1: Just stay in the house.
0: I'm going to find me something to cook me something, not trying to find me something good to eat today.
1: You got something to eat? Do I need to bring you something?
0: No, sir.
1: Okay, you sure?
0: I'm going to have my Modelo.
1: You go.
0: I'm going to have my Modelo.
1: Okay, Nika, don't sit up in there and drink all day now.
0: No, I'm all right, though. That ring
1: sick the other day.
0: I was going to say good morning to a couple people now.
1: Okay, go ahead.
0: And look, I forgot my mama's birthday. My mama's birthday gonna be on Monday.
1: Okay, what's her name?
0: Miss Catherine Williams.
1: Catherine Williams. Okay.
0: Yes, sir. Hmm. Her birthday gonna be on Monday.
1: She's still with us?
0: Uh-uh.
1: Oh, she passed. I'm sorry.
0: Yes, sir. Okay. And let me say good morning. You know, I've got to say good morning to my best friend, Missy, mm-hmm. and Big Time Sam Johnson at the Stew Pot.
1: Okay.
0: They're my best friend.
1: Okay.
0: Yep. And good morning to Paul Taylor, Mary Jean Taylor.
1: Mm-hmm.
0: And what? Big Booty Bonita, she moved back to Jackson.
1: Big Booty Bonita moved back to Jackson?
0: Okay. Yeah, Big Booty Bonita, she back in Jackson.
1: Where was she?
0: Texas.
1: Oh, she was in Texas.
0: Yeah, she had went to Texas, but she back in Jackson, Mississippi. Good morning, Bonita.
1: Okay, all right.
0: Yes, sir.
1: So what about you and Big Booty Brenda?
0: I had holidays to all the followers today.
1: What about you and Big Booty Brenda? Y'all fell out?
0: I told you, yes, no.
1: Okay.
0: She all right. She's been on the weather a little bit. Good morning, Big Booty Brenda. She's been on the weather a little bit, but no, we ain't fell out.
1: Okay, so.
0: I don't fall out with people.
1: Okay, so Big Booty Brenda and Big Booty Bonita, they both live in Jackson?
0: Yes, sir.
1: Okay. Anybody else with a big booty?
0: Yeah, Missy got a big booty.
1: Okay, Missy got a big booty.
0: My sister Bill, but she got a big booty.
1: Bill, I got a big booty.
0: Got a big booty with me, okay. Rob J.
1: Okay. All right. Well, I don't really need to. Okay. Well, I really appreciate that, nigga. Anything else you want to say this morning?
0: Yes, you're going to. Some Miles Hart to him.
1: Some who?
0: Miles Hart.
1: Miles Hart.
0: Yes, sir.
1: Stuck in the middle?
0: Yes, sir.
1: Okay.
0: Yeah. And I will be calling you back in a few minutes.
1: All right, you take it easy now.
0: Yes, I am. I'm going to call you back in about no service minutes.
1: Yes, ma'am. Okay.
0: Okay. Happy right. Father's Day, everybody.
1: All right.
0: Thank you.
1: Mm-hmm. All right. We got a minute before the top of the hour. If you're out and about this morning, please be careful. Rain is coming down, so please, please be careful. Be safe. Buckle up. Put the cell phones down as you drive in this rain. The streets are slippery, some flooding in some areas, so please, please be careful this morning. And again, I want to say good morning to attorney Thomas Pyle. Thomas Pyle helped put the Georgetown Festival together, so good morning to you. All right, back in a moment. Stay with us.
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It's the original Saturday Morning Blues Workshop on a stormy Saturday morning. Boy, it's coming down out there. Please be careful if you're out and about this morning. Take it easy. Take it slow. Put the cell phones down. You have to be alert with what you're doing this morning with this rain coming down and some flooding in some areas. So please, please be careful. You're listening to the original Saturday Morning Blues Workshop brought to you.

suitcase, trying to find a warm place to spend the night. Heavy rain falling, seems I hear your voice calling, it's all right.

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So I take my guitar to pass some time. Late at night, when it's hard to rest, I hold your picture to my chest, and I feel fine.

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0: It's the original Saturday Morning Blues Workshop brought to you by Modelo on this stormy Saturday morning. It is raining all over the metro area. Let me see who this is. Hello, Kixie.
1: Good morning, Roger. It's storming out there.
0: Yeah, it's storming out there. It's storming.
1: Hey, let me say good morning to Kenny I. Stokes.
0: Kenny I. Stokes?
1: Yeah, Kenny I. Stokes and Mr. Wild Man Brown.
0: Okay. All right.
1: Anybody? Yeah, we got down at the Battlefield Park last Sunday.
0: You got down at the Battlefield Park?
1: Yes, sir, because I missed the Georgetown Festival.
0: Okay. Yeah, I didn't know they was going to a Battlefield Park.
1: And we had a good time right there. I tried to dance, do the little dance, right? You know, just do a little step.
0: Yeah, okay. Well, we got storms in Pilahatchie, Richland, Raymond, Terry, Utica, Hazelhurst. It's raining all over. Jackson,
1: yeah,
0: Madison, Canton. So be careful out there. You going anywhere
1: ain't
0: this
1: going
0: morning?
1: Out there.
0: You ain't going out there? You're not going,
1: sir.
0: You're not going to Pilahatchie?
1: No, sir.
0: You're not going to McGee?
1: No, sir.
0: D'Lo? I'm just telling you where the storm's at right now. Okay, Pickens. Mm-hmm. I'm just telling you where the storm's at right now this morning.
1: Look, my sister Cookie, she listened so hard to you this morning. She said, ask him to play Lamar Doza.
0: I'm trying to tell folks where the storm's at. Okay.
1: I know. Go
0: okay.
1: Ahead.
0: All right, can I do that? Okay, Port Gibson, Fayette, got storms in. I said Hazelhurst. Did I say Hazelhurst?
1: No, sir, you just not
0: I did not.
1: It.
0: Okay, Brookhaven, Monticello. Did I say D'Lo? I didn't see that. Okay. All right. But Carthage. Did I say Carthage?
1: No, it's Carthage. Hey, Miss Allison in Carthage.
0: Who's in Carthage, you know?
1: Miss Allison.
0: Miss Allison?
1: That's why I'm home. The white boy beat it ready. Y'all work together in Orlando.
0: Okay. How you know he white?
1: He told me the other day. He called me on the phone.
0: Okay.
1: He said, my name's White Boy Billy Ray. I used to work with Rob J. at Jit in the Jungle.
0: He sure did. He did work with me at Jit in the Jungle.
1: And yeah, he had told me the other day.
0: And let me tell you something. He broke all the stuff. He broke all the items that we were putting on the shelf. Billy couldn't do nothing.
1: Oh, he couldn't?
0: Mm-mm. No, ma'am. But he was a good guy. But he was a good guy. He was a good fella.
1: He's still around. Billy Ray. White boy Billy Ray. He's
0: white boy Billy
1: around.
0: Ray. That's what he called it. White boy Billy Ray.
1: Yeah. That's what he showed me the other day.
0: Yeah, but he was a good fella. Yeah. But anyway, Negro, I want you to be safe today now. It's a lot of floods.
1: I am. I'm thinking about my dad low.
0: Okay. All right. You gonna do what?
1: I'm thinking about my dad low.
0: Okay. All right. Be careful. Now, you were sick last
1: and I'm
0: week.
1: I'm going to beat those seven choking pains.
0: You said you were sick last week?
1: Yeah, I called you and told you I didn't feel good. Then you told me to call you back, but I didn't feel good. I had to lay back down.
0: Okay. I want to tell you this, too. Did you ever go to Tougaloo College?
1: When I used to stay at the Golden Key, they took me on a tour there before.
0: Okay, they took you on a tour?
1: Yeah, when I was staying at the Golden Key.
0: Okay, well, everybody who went on a tour at Tougaloo, they are asked to make a donation. They're having a fundraiser. They're trying to raise $100,000. How much can you give?
1: Huh?
0: Nothing. Anybody say huh? And who can hear? You heard me clear as a bell. I'm talking about some huh. Ha-ha, some hell. Okay. All right. Okay.
1: And don't forget, Cookie, she showed up this morning. Good morning, okay. Stacy. And Miss Bell, right, they got locked in, too.
0: Okay. All right, me girl. Well, you going to call
1: Get
0: me back?
1: Well,
0: folks will say hi in a minute. They'll say hi in a minute. But anyway, be careful out there now if you headed out because it's kind of wet.
1: It's storming
0: right now. Yeah, you're right. Okay.
1: Yes, sir, it's storming.
0: Yeah, I need to get away from all this electrical equipment up here.
1: Okay, then, I'm going to let you get out the phone.
0: Yeah,
1: then.
0: Yeah, because I don't want to get hit by lightning up here.
1: Okay.
0: We
1: have a good day.
0: All right.
1: Have a Father's Day, everybody.
0: Okay, thank you. Because if I get popped by lightning, they just going to keep on moving on. They're going to move right along here at Kixie 107. You know, they go, he was good. He was a good man. He up there in heaven now, telling jokes to all the angels. That's what they're going to be saying. So I'm about to get off this air while it's lightning. I'll be back.
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It's the original Saturday Morning Blues Workshop on a rainy, wet Saturday morning. Please be careful if you're out and about. Storms moving now through Florence. Let's see, Braxton, Brandon, Pelahatchie, Mendenhall, Crystal Springs, Terry. So please be careful this morning if you're out and about. Also storms in Madison, Jackson, Ridgeland, Flora. Did I say Raymond? Raymond, Edwards, Utica, Crystal Springs. So be careful storming most of the state. So hopefully this will move out. It's passing through, so hopefully this will move out around 12 this afternoon. So be careful if you are out and you have to be out. Just be careful. All right, stick around now. We got more on the way on the original Saturday Morning Blues Workshop. Again, I want to thank the Georgetown Festival for presenting me this award this morning, the 833 Nation Alumni of the Year. And I really want to thank Landon Stokes for coming by this morning, and thank everybody associated with the Georgetown Festival. I want to thank Dennis Sweet throwing candy at me while I was filming a parade.

0: attorney Thomas Pyle for all he do for the Georgetown Festival. And that was one of the singers out there. Oh, Lord, if he didn't word me to death. Oh, my goodness. Play my song, man. Man, you got to play my song, man. Play my song. I want you to play my song every day, every hour. Then what I'm going to do when I get fired? What you going to do then? We going to be on stage singing together? All right, stay with me now. More on the way on the original Saturday Morning Blues Workshop on Soft Soul Kixie 107. 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
15: All right, look what I brought you.
16: Oh, look at here.
15: This all right,
16: isn't it? Come don't hold it so damn long.
15: Hi, baby. Is it all right?
16: Ooh.
15: That's good looking, boy.
16: Oh, look at that.
15: Yeah, I know it is.
16: Beads on that sucker, too, there.
15: Yeah, I know it got beads on it.
16: Oh, look at that.
15: Have you seen my wife?
16: I ain't seen her.
15: Have a drink. You're all right. You're a friend of mine, a brother of mine, Lord. That's one thing I like about you. I thought about you. That's good liquor, isn't it?
16: Oh, and this stuff hit the spot.
15: That liquor come from way across the ocean.
16: So,
15: you can taste the Pacific in that liquor right there.
16: Yeah, I can see the waves on it.
15: Yeah! I know when I saw you coming down the road out there, the world of trouble.
16: Oh, you know what I like.
15: I know what you like.
16: You know I like this stuff.
15: You know. Seen my wife?
16: I ain't seen her.
15: Have another drink. You're all right. You're a friend of mine. Friend of mine, a brother of mine, Lodge.
16: Happy New Year!
15: Yeah, a happy both of you, Easter. Don't need that. Boy, you all right with me, and I'm all right with you, ain't I?
16: You're my friend.
15: I love you like a brother. You know that, don't you?
16: I like this stuff.
15: Because I bought that liquor for you.
16: Shut up.
15: If you see my wife,
16: I ain't seen her.
15: Have another drink. You're all right. You're a friend of mine. Brother, my Lord, boy, I like you like I do.
16: And I like to drink.
15: What's the matter? I know you do.
16: This stuff,
15: I know what's good liquor.
16: It's good.
15: I didn't bring you no jive liquor. I brought you the real stuff because you deserve the real stuff. And you know I'm going to look out for you.
16: Wait a minute.
15: Boy, I know you. Ain't nobody. I'm by myself. I ain't got nobody.
16: I understand
15: that. I'm all by myself.
16: Okay, let's drink.
15: Yeah, drink harder. You know why I like you, boy? The night I come to that hall and looked and saw you in that corner, I said, now the worthy brother over there. And I said, I'm going to take up with him, for he's all right with me. Is you seeing my wife?
16: I see.
15: Have another drink. Have another drink, or you're my friend and my brother.
16: You're my friend,
15: too. I know I'm your friend.
16: You're all right with me.
15: You don't go right. I'm all right with you.
16: I'm have a
15: drink. Go ahead. Drink while I talk to you, because you're all right with me. I got more liquor here. Got liquor in the railroad yard.
16: Got dandruff in my hair.
15: Boy, I know you feeling good now. You know why I like you, boy? Is you seen my wife?
16: Oh my God.
15: Have another drink. You're all right with me. I got liquor here and got liquor in the railroad yard. Got paid off this morning in the railroad and got money in my pocket. If you need any part of this money I got, you can have it. Because you are
16: my friend
15: and I'm your friend. Ain't that right? Let me tell you something, boy. Anytime you talk with me, if you seen my wife?
16: Pig?
15: Huh?
16: You got a dirty home.
15: Have another drink. Have another drink. I know you know something. I saw you coming out of the room.
16: I know something at all. Something.
15: I know you got to know something,
16: you
15: boy.
16: You tell me something,
15: but
16: ain't something, and I can tell you something,
15: but
16: ain't nothing.
15: I know that. Go ahead,
16: I like to talk with other folks.
15: You can talk to me. I'm your friend.
16: I don't like to meddle in folks.
15: You can meddle in my business. You're my friend.
16: Man.
15: Oh, what you mean? I don't know.
16: You know what I'm saying?
15: What's that, boy?
16: Your wife is drinky.
15: Have another drink. Drink my liquor.

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That's going to wrap up the original Saturday Morning Blues Workshop. Again, I want to thank the Georgetown Festival organization for presenting me with the 833 Nation Alumni of the Year Award. Landon Stokes came by this morning and presented that to me. Want to thank him. And also want to thank everyone associated with putting the Georgetown Festival together. Now, I don't know everybody, okay? So if I don't call your name, don't get you call. So I just want to say good morning to Dennis Sweet, Attorney Thomas Pyle. Thomas Pyle? I wonder if he kin to Goma. That's what I get. Hey, be careful. Be safe out there. Flooding in some parts of the city, some parts of the state. So please, please be very, very careful if you're out and about during this rainfall this morning. It should taper off maybe around 1, but right now it's raining, so be careful. And keep it tuned. More on the way on Kixie.

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0: Chris Brown and Leon wraps up a full hour of the very best hits here on this Saturday morning on KIXX 107. It's a wet, rainy Saturday morning, so please be careful. Whatever you do now, you know what I'm about to say. Do not go under that Monument Bridge. I already told you. Hey, stay with me now. Much, much more on the way after the break on KIXX.
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1: 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Thanks for listening to KIXX 107 and tune in tomorrow morning. Stan the Man Branson, get things started with the Classic Soul Sundays. 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Much, much more on the way after the break on KIXX.
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0: That's more Vic Allen wrapping up a full hour of your favorite hits. You know, Tougaloo College has shaped this city for over 150 years. 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
1: That wraps up 30 minutes of the best hits on this Saturday afternoon. Rob J with you. On this wet, rainy Saturday afternoon, please be careful. 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

0: Mike Clark Jr. wraps up a full hour of the very best hits Saturday afternoon with Rob J. Hey, I was telling you about this football game, this championship football game from the Next Level Football Alliance, the Mississippi Mayhem. They're in their first year here in the Metro, and they will be playing their Super Bowl. It's their Super Bowl next Saturday at Byram Middle School, beginning at 6 p.m. They'll be playing a team called the Bayou Cardinals. The Bayou Cardinals, and that is at 6 o'clock next Saturday at Byram Middle School. Stay with me now. More on the way after the break on Kixie.
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0: Bruno Mars wrapping up a 30-minute music mix on this Saturday afternoon. Please be careful if you are out and about. Buckle up. 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And we have a very special treat for you at 9 o'clock come Monday morning. Tune in to find out what's going on. Now, if somebody already done told you, don't tell it. We're back in a moment.
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1: 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The 2026 HBCU Labor Day Classic. 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

That'll wrap up a full hour of your favorite hits. It'll wrap it up for me, Rob J., as well. We continue to remember our colleague Don Jennings. Don passed away several years ago, and he had a show called the McDonald's All Oldies Weekend, and he would close out with this song by Curtis Mayfield. So we continue to remember Don Jennings as I close out with his favorite song on Kixie 107 FM. Have a great day and keep it tuned.

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0: Kayla Brianna, Energy, wrapping a 30-minute music mix here on Kixie 107. As we salute Jackson Rising, they're hosting their second day cleanup project around Jackson. 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

What are we gonna do today? 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

0: 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Let's all have a good time.
1: It's Urban Mystic. Good day. Wrapping a 30-minute music mix here on Kixie 107. Stan the Man with you. Hey, the Rankin County NAACP is hosting its Juneteenth celebration today. It's going on as we speak, and it's focusing on civic engagement, voter information, and community empowerment. They're registering new voters. There's a community health and wellness fair going on, and it's all happening at 160 Brandon Avenue in Richland, Mississippi. Mississippi. And it goes on until 6 this evening. Hey, get out there and get involved.
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5: Chance of rain in the forecast tonight and tomorrow. Lows tonight 73, highs tomorrow around 88. 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

0: Risk It All, Bruno Mars, wrapping up a 30-minute music mix here on Kixie 107. Stan the Man with you. And the other day, I was leaving the Juneteenth extravaganza downtown Jackson, and I stopped by Ruby's Chick Kebab. Man, Ruby Dale, let me tell you, that chicken on a stick was the best I've ever had. And if you see her set up anywhere, she hits a lot of these festivals and things. But Ruby's Chick Kebab is what it's called. And man, that chicken on a stick is off the chain. And she fried me some green tomatoes to boot. Ruby Dale, Ruby Dale.
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6: 60% chance of rain tonight, 50% chance on tomorrow. Lows tonight, 73. Highs tomorrow, around 88. 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

0: Yeah, so you like that, huh? Yeah, baby. 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
1: I think I like that.
0: Oh, you like that too? Yeah, I knew you would. Now I want to try this off the sides, okay? Mm-hmm. Yeah. Yeah. I know. Yeah, it feels good to me too.

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1: You know, we've come too far to throw it all away. Just talk.

0: Energy, Kayla Brianna wrapping a 30-minute music mix here on Kixie 107. Stan the Man Branson with you as we salute Jackson Rising. They're trying to clean up Jackson one street at a time. Yeah, one area at a time. They say it's more than just a cleanup. It's a statement. A statement about we care about our city. A statement that we invest in our neighborhoods. A statement that we're better working together. Yeah. The second cleanup day is set for Saturday, June 27th, 7 a.m. until 12 noon. And they say, sign up, show up, and step up and help clean Jackson up. Mm-hmm. If you need information and you want to sign up, contact Tierra Harding, 601-960-2363.
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0: 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Lows tonight 73, highs tomorrow around 88. 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
3: If you've been feeling unsteady, disoriented, or like your surroundings are moving, you're not imagining it, and you're not alone. 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

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Crack me up. The interactive stand battle.

0: This year, all gates will be open 3 hours early. 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

0: Giddy up, Cupid, wrapping a full hour here on Kixie 107. I want to thank Cupid once again for coming to participate in our Juneteenth extravaganza citywide line dance. He did what he does, you know, had you stepping. He's the king of the line dance. Yeah, Cupid. And don't forget now, the Jackson Southeastern Regional Association Black Rodeo coming to town Saturday, July 11th to the Mississippi Coliseum for one night only. 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